Maranatha, friends, the Lord is coming. Today's letter comes from the British West Indies. Our listener writes, I pray that God blesses this ministry with his many blessings in all the work of your hands. May he bless all the workers with good health and meet all your needs. Thank you, listener, for your gracious prayers. We can operate only by the grace of our Savior. Malachi 1:11. For from the rising of the sun, even unto the going down of the same, my name shall be great among the Gentiles. And in every place incense shall be offered unto my name, at a pure offering, for my name shall be great among the heathen, saith the Lord of hosts. What a wonderful picture of the worthiness of our Lord for worship. God's name will be worshipped everywhere the sun touches. The text offers two different senses. First, God is worthy of worship every minute of every day, from the moment the sun has risen

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1: I'm Candace Dirksen with your local news, streaming now through the Discover Westman app. About 350 DynaCare laboratory workers are on strike across Manitoba. The Manitoba Association of Healthcare Professionals says technicians and technologists walked off the job at 6 a.m. today following a wage dispute. Shared Health says urgent and time-sensitive testing will continue, but some routine testing could face delays. Patients should not delay testing unless their doctor tells them to. Brandon University is ramping up for its homecoming celebration taking place at the end of the week. Communications Director Grant Hamilton says students' back-to-school orientation takes place today and tomorrow, which leads right into homecoming, where alumni, their friends and family, celebrate Brandon U.
2: That leads us right into homecoming, and normally we have a couple of weeks where students are back on campus and we have welcome activities for them, and then we welcome our alumni and the community back to campus as part of that sort of fall extravaganza and vibrancy on campus. This year, homecoming is the 11th to the 13th of September. We've got some amazing activities planned.
1: Visit the Brandon University website's homecoming page for more details on scheduled events happening from September 11th to the 13th. And September is World Alzheimer's Month, when the Alzheimer's Society of Manitoba raises awareness of the supports it offers those diagnosed and their loved ones who are walking the path of any form of dementia. CEO Aaron Crawford says dementia is about more than just memory. It is life-changing in many ways. For example, the loss of a driver's license creates a host of challenges for that person.
3: What's going to happen if somebody has to lose their driver's license? How is the family, if there is one, going to manage to support that person? If there isn't a family or the family's not nearby, where is somebody going to live and how are they going to get their groceries and who's going to check in on them? And, you know, there's all sorts of decisions around impacts of dementia that don't have anything to do with memory loss, that in some

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0: fridge in there somewhere.
1: Yeah, we could just go up there and hang out.
0: Like open the fridge and stuff, and there would be foods laid out for us with little pre-wrapped sausages and things.
1: Mm.
0: They have pre-wrapped sausages, but they don't have pre-wrapped bacon.
1: Well, can you blame them?
0: Yeah.

Jesus was laid. They had just been there. And they observed what was going on. Luke says that in the day of preparation, that is, it was still Friday. But now it was getting toward evening and the sun was soon going to set. But before the sun set, they returned home. They got all the spices ready in which they would, by Sunday, return to the tomb and make sure that the body of Jesus was not hastily laid in the tomb, but would be attended with all the spices and

Paul didn't write to teach the churches something new. He wrote to remind them of what they already knew. Before diving into deeper things, he made sure their foundation was firm. That's the conviction behind our new resource, What's So Good About Jesus? A revised, expanded edition of Dr. John's booklet, What is the Gospel? Every believer needs to revisit the basics, not because the truth has changed, but because we often forget. This free booklet walks through the gospel of Jesus Christ, giving you a solid foundation for your faith. But this resource isn't only for you. Give it to a curious friend who's

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1: Good morning, I'm Alexander Peters. 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

I Know My God Cares For Me. Andrew Martin finishing off our Wednesday afternoon together. It is September 9th. My name is Zach Drieger. Always an honor to be on your radio and be a part of your day. Never want to take for granted your listenership. So thank you, as always, for tuning in and hanging out with me on another afternoon. We are going to be back to do it all again tomorrow. Of course, Chris Sumner on the morning show at 6 o'clock to 9:30. And then I'll be back for the afternoon from 1 to 5. For now, have a beautiful rest of your Wednesday. If you're into back-to-school routine, hope that's going smoothly for you. God bless you. We'll catch you later.

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